jump on in, sing a little song, write a little tune, keep it all rolling. Oh, thank you very much. We brought the one-year-old to the show. It's a bit loud. Where's the headphones? I'm an excellent mother.

0: March 1959, if you're wondering, and it might surprise you to learn that his recording career extended to the end of the 1970s. You are listening to Jump Children with Steve, still to come this week. Phil Coyne on the line, but right now, a man who played piano with Howling Wolf's band from 69 till the Wolf's death in 1976, Emery Williams, a.k.a. Detroit Jr., Call My Job.
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All right.

the Straubs. 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Sadly, Dave Cousins no longer with us, so I don't think there's much chance of any more output from the Straubs unless something's found in the vaults. This is from the album Ghosts, released in the 1970s, Lemon Pie.

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He spoke in gentle manner, with measured quivering voice. 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

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Oh yeah, but it's all right. 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

cuts like a knife. The boy's no good. Well, I finally found what I've been looking for, but if they get the chance, they'll end it for sure. Sure they would.

That's a group I haven't heard from in such a long time. Been a fan of their music, I think, since the mid, like around 2014, 2015. They're called the Young Sinclairs, and this is their first release that's come out since 2019. Such a length of inactivity, yet they are nailing it when it comes to great psych pop. It's really, really fantastic. Cycles Turning is the name of the album. They started recording it in 2025.

pretty friend, but you can never buy our soul. Well, Jesus woke one morning

0: John Mellencamp. Yeah, Rudy Toot Toot. They played part one of Who Stole My Beats.
1: And now it is time to be playing OK. Who's the wise guy who stole my beats?